0: 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That's the new rock you're voting on here tonight. The band Silver Tongue, their track Red. Rockline, social sites, mobile app. Get a vote my way. Kreiker to Kremit here tonight. Let's go to that Rockline. Hey, Kilo, Kreiker to Kremit.
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0: Kelly adding a crank it over at the text line. Over at the Kilo Facebook page, looks like it's all crank it. Danielle, Matthew, Sean, and Sharon getting crank it over there. What do you think? What's your vote? Silver Tongue on the chopping block here tonight, and their track Red. 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Crank it or cram it. Latest from Five Finger Death Punch. Brand new record Legacy going to be heading our way. It's where you get the new rock and Eye of the Storm right here at Kilo.

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0: 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Silvertongue and Red. Hey, Kilo, crank it or cram it?
1: Crank it.
0: New Rock, Silvertongue, their track Red. 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
0: New Rock from Silvertongue tonight. Their track Red. What's your vote?
3: I say crank it. They sound a little bit, gracious.
0: Angela adding a cram it. 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Crank it or cram it tonight. The band Silvertongue and Red. Get those votes my way. 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

0: 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Craig Kramitz for a Tuesday. 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

0: There will be a full-length record, hopefully this year of 2026. Korn been working on that for quite some time. Not sure if this track will land on it, as this is on Diablo 4, latest round of DLC, which is out and available now. That is new rock from Korn in Reward the Scars. Name here is Sid Black. I am done for a Tuesday. Mandatory Metallica heading your way at 7. Enjoy the rest of that Tuesday night with The Rock Station, 94th.
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94.3 Kilo. That was 3 days grace with Animal I Have Become. In parentheses. All right. Anyway, it's 1 o'clock in the morning, and I know you're a night owl and you can't go to sleep. And the reason being is because Freddie will get you in your sleep. So stay awake, all right? Perfect song for this moment. When I Wake Up, The Pretty Reckless. New Rock, Kilo.

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94.3 Kilo. That was Ozzy Osbourne, the Oz Man, the Ozinator, the Osmosis Jones, the Osborne, the Born of Oz. But yeah, that was Ozzy Osbourne with Flying High Again on 94.3 Kilo. Now this band, based in Atlanta, formed in 1994, known for their blending bottom, heavy aggressive riffs with deeply soulful melodies, has new rock. And this new rock is This the Real You? 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

94.3 Kilo, that was Charm City Devils with Man of Constant Sorrow. And I know how that is. I have plenty of sorrow. I'm a crybaby. Men have feelings too, all right? Well, let's get back into it with knowing something that you need to know. Kilo Pint Nights. And if you're looking for something fun to do Saturday, July 18th, come hang out with us at Kilo Pint Night. We'll be out at Rookie's Tap House and Eatery from 5 to 7, and we'd love to see you. 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This is going to be great. It's going to be fun. Now, here's New Rock. It's for the kids. Anthrax, Kilo.

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is right. 94.3 Kilo, Pantera, Cowboys from Hell. And if you had to choose, hell or heaven, me, purgatory, no pressure, you know? Do whatever I want. Like, be good and bad. But I was raised Catholic, so we believe in that. Next, New Rock, Black Label Society, Name and Blood, right here, Kilo.

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rock station, Kilo. That was Chevelle with Door to Door Cannibals. 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Asking for a friend. I'm the friend. Anyway, new rock, Korn, Reward the Scars, Kilo.

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Foo Fighters, Everlong, 94.3 Kilo. Kilo, my bad. Oopsies, I'm fired. Well, this band, this new rock, this band

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94.3 Kilo, that was Breaking Benjamin with Blow Me Away. They will also be here September 28th at the Ball Arena. 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Now, this new rock is a sibling duo mixing and merging pop punk energy with bluesy soul and dark rock. They have garnered over 40 million streams. Crazy. And I can't even get a like on a selfie I take. If anything, I get an unfollow. Anyway, New Rock, The Haunt, Bad Omen, 94.3, Kilo.

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This is Hosh, and this is 94.3 Kilo. New Rock, 3 Days Grace right now with Death Wish. They'll also be here in November 11th at the Ball Arena with I Prevail and the Funeral Portrait. 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Yeah, let's get into it, though. 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

The Rock Station, 94.3 Kilo. That was Prodigy with Breathe. Now we have new rock for you from Rob Zombie. I'm a Rock and Roller. And honestly, Rob Zombie is the Adam Sandler of his genre of movies. Why do I say that? Well, they both love putting their wives in their films. I mean, they will always have a job. They don't have to worry about nothing. Like, they're always going to be there. Some of you dudes can't even open your door for your girl. Like, come on. Get it together. Let these men be an example for you. New rock, though. Rob Zombie, I'm a Rock and Roller. 94.3 Kilo.

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94.3 Kilo, that was Seether with Fine Again. Now this new rock has been released on June 2nd, 2026, and it serves as a tribute to their late co-founding guitarist, Brett Hines, who tragically passed away in 2025 following a motorcycle accident. 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
1: 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Lead single from their 10th studio album, Legacy, released on May 15th, 2026. 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And I want you to be the judge of that. 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

0: 94.3 Kilo, Avenged Sevenfold, Nightmare. I love when songs we have to bleep stuff out because sometimes it's just funny. 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Good luck, you know, because we'd love to see you go to Vegas. I mean, I would. I would love to go to Vegas. Never been. It'd be like a movie, you know? Kind of like that movie where they have a hangover. I don't know what it's called, but it's something like that. They have a hangover and they just do crazy stuff. I wonder what it is. Anyway, for more information on this, go to kilo943.com and all the info will be right there. 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

0: 94.3 Kilo Rockin' Soundgarden. Kim Thiel's book depicting the rise and fall of the band is pretty excellent. And we're going to kind of celebrate the life of Chris Cornell. It would have been his birthday here in July. We're doing a birthday Friday Night Live coming up here this Friday. And that'll actually conclude this Friday Night Live with the song that he last performed. Because Kim talked about the last night in Detroit, Slaves and Bulldozers. And I found a cut where he does, because there's like a breakdown in the middle where he used to throw lyrics from other songs. And on his last night, he threw in the lyrics from In My Dying Day from Zeppelin. And I found a cut where he does the exact same thing. So it's really just the last song I ever belted out live from the guy. And Dio's there from the grave.
1: Wow.
0: And we got the Living / Jacoby. Who else is on the bill, I think?
1: Me.
0: Jack White. Are you a July baby?
1: Yeah.
0: Do you have a live album?
1: Yes, I do.
0: Do you have a live album?
1: No. Oh. Right now. This is my live album.
0: This is your live album. And a bunch of others. July's loaded up with rockers. So we celebrate Friday night, commercial-free live rock and roll. A little festival action coming up this Friday at 10. All right, you ready to feed the brains?
1: I guess.
0: Start the show. Let us begin. It's like the Aussie thing. Let the madness begin.
2: Now, it's a Kilo reality check.
0: It's round one, Summer Justice with the headlines. What's up?
1: Yeah, the Custer County Sheriff's Office provided an update on the Aspen Acres fire just after 8 o'clock last night. They gave details on new evacuations. About 80 residences near Beulah in Pueblo County were evacuated yesterday due to the explosive fire growth. They say for questions regarding re-entry, people can call 211. Over 150 structures have been lost to the Aspen Acres fire, and it's burned over 28,000 acres and is 0% contained. And a lightning strike sparked a wildfire at a golf course in Lakewood last night, resulting in one person being sent to a hospital. Firefighters were called to the Fox Hollow Golf Course along Morrison Road for the wildfire. They said one person was injured near the sixth hole after the strike occurred. They were taken to a hospital with injuries, and firefighters said that person was not directly struck by lightning, but was injured by the strike nearby. Firefighters quickly worked to contain the fire to about 2 acres, and no structures were threatened there. There you go.
0: All right, yeah, that's the fire lines on the very south side of Beulah.
1: Yeah.
0: Right on the roads outside of town. It's crazy how close it is. And how quickly it boomed. I saw the video of when it started on Monday morning about 5:30. It started by a lake there, so I assume it's going to be someone who didn't take care of a campfire well. Just an assumption, but...
3: Go, go, baby!
0: Yeah, from 5 acres to 30,000. Wow.
1: Yeah.
0: All right, sports is pretty easy. We got Team USA here tonight. They'll play versus Bosnia Herzegovina, and that's set for 6 o'clock our time, so it's at least a decent night for the East Coast, who had the game start. Last match was at 10 o'clock their time. And what else? Rockies, you know, the other game in town. They're playing the Hot Marlins, and they're losing. Falling again yesterday. There's two more to go, though, in the series. They can still tie things up with the Fish. They'll play again here tonight at 6:40. All right, let's get into this, then.
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4: Hey there, Fox 21 Storm Team. Meteorologist Nick Temple here. Going to be another hot, windy, and dry type of day here across southern Colorado with red flag warnings flying. Temperature highs will be into the upper 80s in the Pikes Peak region, close to the 90-degree mark, and if you're traveling south to Pueblo, into the middle 90s. Now, it's going to be very dry and a bit breezy at times. This will also usher in some smoke from some surrounding fires. It'll be thicker at times than others, so if you are sensitive to the smoke and that being in the air, make sure you're taking proper precautions as well. Going into tonight, temperatures will fall into the 50s for another warm day tomorrow.
1: Thank you, Nick Temple. And we are in the 50s. It's currently 58 in both Colorado Springs and Pueblo. It's 56 in Denver, and it's 601 at 94.3 Kilo.
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0: start things up just before Chanel, who's getting dangerously close for their show with Ball Arena coming up in that midst of the great week or great month of September. So it is 6:09. Yeah, you got the Keto Morning Show. We were talking about Friday Night Live because we just got ears on some Soundgarden. We'll close with the last song performed by Chris Cornell. But looking through the other thing, a couple from Black Sabbath. Dio makes an appearance live from Chicago from 1889, Guns N' Roses. Plus Avenged Sevenfold, who has both Sinister and Shadows with birthdays here next month. Jack White from the White Stripes, Jacoby, kicks off the show with Papa Roach. So that is one hell of a lineup, and it's absolutely free. You would easily spend several hundred dollars on that performance, but it's free. And commercial-free Friday night. Excellent.
1: Excellent!
0: Excellent for sure. All right, we are here. Do we have Jets FX ready to go? We get the song today from Metallica a little bit later on.
2: Yeah!
0: And, yeah, we'll conquer. Get you turned into the world and hopefully get you hooked up with the goods for what is week 5. And it's going to be a short week to get this done because Friday, we're going to be buttoning up the broadcast and just rocking out here for the long weekend for the 4th of July. So you got today and tomorrow for week 5 if you haven't made your adventure clear yet. All right, first round of traffic with John Michaels. It was pretty smooth yesterday until it wasn't. We'll see how we start there. Fire still burning, the Aspen Acres fire, which is, I was looking at the map, the burn map they have, and in ironic fashion, it's approaching Burnt Mill Road. And the south side of Beulah, I mean, it's literally on the edge of the town of Beulah. And what some say, 150 structures lost, so we're keeping eyes on that. Hopefully, I have an update this morning in regards to what they got done overnight. So, we got you, is what I'm saying. So, pay attention. First round traffic, we will call for that next. Welcome to Hump Day Wednesday.
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1: Details. Unfortunately, warmer today, and then wind kicked up this afternoon, so we saw red flag warnings in effect. We got smoked out here on the south side yesterday, and not in a good way, right? We got hot boxed by Mother Nature. It was not good, and still just has that smell of sad, burnt dreams here on the south side. I know most of the city actually was circled in smoke yesterday. We start the morning fairly cool, 56 in the Springs, it's 58 in Pueblo, also 56 in Denver. But air quality alerts with the shifting winds bringing snow here, or snow, smoke here and there. And then, like I said, red flag warnings in effect. We're going to go to close to 90 for the Springs. And Pueblo, about 98 degrees. And that's where we're going to stick through the next days, including, looks like, for 4th of July, number 250 on Saturday, about 98 for the Springs. And, only a 92.
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0: 94.3, you know, Avatar. Very talented bunch. If you haven't seen them live, you really need to. Especially now. Even if you've seen them, I guess, live years ago. You got to see them now. The show is expanding. Tenfold, at least. And then a new song on the air from the guys. Unreleased track from the last recording session. They're going to kind of re-release that with some new stuff. And it's 6:23. How you doing? Rhetorical. I know it's 6:23. You're like, I'm up. That's half the battle. And still to come. Countdown to the next song from Metallica. Another epic jam. One of the originals from the band. And I want to say like a good 7-minute jam. So win-win. Details 7:20. Right now, let's do this. Details from the road. Stories from the road with your author, Shawn Michaels. Hello, sir. Good morning. Actually, John's out today, huh? I forgot he was going to run some errands. And by that, I mean he's having to go to court again. So we move over here. We got the traffic.
1: Good Wednesday morning. Sunny and hot with red flag warnings. Smoky and hazy as well. Air quality alerts in place today. The drive looks good, although there's construction activity causing a delay. Southbound I-25, a little slow between Rock Rimmon and Fillmore. Rest of the drive in great shape. Starting to get a little busier out here, but there's no crashes or problems. 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The average cost of a first-time DUI in Colorado is over $13,000, and a conviction gives you a criminal record. Make a plan for a sober ride before the party begins. Don't underestimate impairment. Colorado State Patrol. I'm Sid and Phelan with traffic on the Rock Station 94th.
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0: 94.3 Kilo rocks with the Stone Temple Pilots in their prime. And now back around again with Godsmack, the show at the Junkyard, also in that busy September. And stay tuned, we'll have more tickets. We give out some for the Pine Nine, but we held some back for the upcoming September Blitz. And the band is getting some flack because the guy who's replaced Scott Weiland maybe tries a little too hard to look like Scott Weiland. You know, there's the dance down and very much looks the part, which is, I don't know where I saw that one. I always give a quarter to bands who have lost members. You know, they didn't ask the dude to die. Now, when bands can't get along because, you know, they're a bunch of jerks.
1: Jerks!
0: I don't really have any order for them, but for those like Sublime and Linkin Park and Soundgarden, you lost your buddy, and he had nothing to do. Unless they killed him. I don't think that's been a thing, though. Is his band ever killed another member? I don't think so. Regardless, get ready for that show. Now, see the full list of all the shows at Kilo943.com. The next one up is the big one with AC/DC, Mile High Stadium. And we'll start to conquer that one here soon. Now, the new stuff from the opener. You know them. You love them. They are the Pretty Reckless. And the new one rocks here at Kilo.

0: 94.3 Kilo, when I wake up, it's pretty reckless. I had one of those nights long ago after a clutch show at the Black Sheep. It was a good night. It is 6:37. You got the Kilo Morning Show here. We're talking about how I give quarter to bands who have lost members due to death. I wouldn't give them any quarter if they killed someone, but I didn't think that ever happened. But it's, Richard checked in saying, black metal band bass player killed the guitar player by stabbing him. I got to check that thing out. Oh, man. Let's see. Who else? Jason just checked in, too. How do you feel about Pantera? It's like original members were playing as a band when Dimebag and Vinny passed. I feel like Phil's capitalizing on their absence. I kind of agree there. I mean, if you only have half the band, it slowly becomes... But did they throw Zakk Wylde in? So does that offset the fact? I don't know. That one's tough as well. Thanks for making me think, Jason. Jeez, man, it's way too early to think, Jason. Yeah. All right, let's see here. We got Susan with traffic here today covered for John. What's going on?
1: Good Wednesday morning. It's a quiet drive so far. Smoky and hazy today. Air quality alerts in place. 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Southbound I-25 moving better now between Rock Rimmon and Fillmore. No trouble through the city. It's a quiet drive. Highway 24, Highway 115. No problems, no crashes. 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
0: All right, thank you very much. Yeah, the poor air quality and red flag warnings are a thing once again here today. The wind is going to kick up this afternoon. I don't know if they have a window to kind of start to get some containment on that Aspen Acres fire, which is just booming. It's hard to believe how far that thing is from us and how well you can see that smoke plume. And, you know, we had snow smoke blow in yesterday as well. We're thinking of you, man. We're thinking of you guys. So I pulled up more on that story from Richard. So, yeah. Infamous August 1993 murder within the early Norwegian black metal scene. Varg, a bassist for a project called Burzum. Dude, that is so Norwegian, right? I am Varg. I am from the band Bruiserman. And a session bassist for Mayhem stabbed the lead guitarist for the band Mayhem. Whoa, 23 times. The altercation happened August 10th, 1993, stemmed from escalating tensions among the bands, rivalries, and a power struggle over the direction of the underground music scene. He claims he acted in self-defense. Well, I just stabbed that guy 23 times. I was acting in self-defense. Really? 23 times? Yeah, he was pretty aggressive. He was almost stab-proof. So dude was arrested, sentenced a year later to 21 years in prison. Served 15 years before being released in 2009, so he's out there? All right, if you stumble across a bass player named Varg, and he wants to join your band, politely, very delicately, very politely, tell Varg that you're not hiring right now. Or maybe not. He might just stab you there in self-defense. Cool, well, all right. I've been corrected. I guess bands have murdered members of their own bands. Thanks for the dive there, Richard. That was pretty cool. That's exactly what the text line is for. You want to add anything to this show? Or just lob horrible words my way? You can do it! Anytime, 719-633-KILO. You'll need that number or the 800-727-KILO number to cash in with the Metallica Flyaway. We'll get to the band and their song of the day coming up at 7:20. Up next, though, headlines. We'll get you round two of the reality check, right?
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1: He has got really deep pipes.
0: That guy. Originally, the lineup was basically everyone from Days of the New, minus the maestro, Travis Meeks, who was the front man. He was the trouble. He was a troubled front man. Many front men are troubled. He was more than most, though. And then they didn't last long in that form as well, but we got a first album that was really great from Tantric featuring that fancy fiddling right there. Let's see here. 6:48. We've got stuff to discuss here next. Your traffic, your news, your sports, which includes World Cup action from Team USA tonight and a few others. So we'll recap yesterday. Baseball, we'll talk that with the Rockies. And, LeBron. Who would have thought LeBron would have a dramatic announcement to make again in regards to where he's taking his skills? So all that and more coming your way next. Then we'll bust loose that song from Metallica here today. And who takes us to the party? Ghost, that's who? Ah, good old-fashioned plague rock. Love it. Rats from Ghost here at Kilo.

0: 94.3 Kilo, the sounds goes to you this morning. And we are almost there. Headline time. We'll fire up a reality check. Number two in mere moments. In the next hour, big hour. The 7 o'clock hour is always fun because we have the freak news at 7:35, but then fully loaded here for the summer sphere with the newest song deemed worthy for the song of the day from Metallica. We'll deliver that info. So hang out. We got you. Right now, the aforementioned headlines. We start with the traffic this morning. John's out, but Susan has the morning commute. What's the latest?
1: Quiet drive so far. Roadways are getting heavier, but there's no crashes and no problems. Smoky and hazy today. Red flag warnings, air quality alerts in place. Starting to see a bit more activity out and about. The I-25 corridor moving right along, not dealing with any problems through that ongoing construction through the city. Trouble-free if headed on down past Pueblo or up into Denver. 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I'm Susan Phelan with traffic on the Rock Station 94.3 Kilo.
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0: 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Summer delivers the news. What do you have for us?
3: Yeah, the Custer County Sheriff's Office provided an update on the Aspen Acres fire just after 8 o'clock last night and gave details on new evacuations. They say about 80 residences near Beulah in Pueblo County were evacuated yesterday due to the explosive fire growth. The only safe way out of Beulah is over North Creek Road. That fire has jumped Highway 78. For questions regarding re-entry, deputies said people can call 211. Over 150 structures have been lost to the Aspen Acres fire, which has burned over 28,000 acres and is 0% contained. A suspect was arrested Monday for allegedly intentionally setting a brush fire along Highway 74, according to the Jefferson County Sheriff's Office. Just before 5 p.m., deputies received a report of a man standing over a fire on the south side of the highway. When deputies arrived, they found an active brush fire in a ravine south of Highway 74. They quickly found a man matching the reported suspect's description and detained him without incidents. They used fire extinguishers to contain the fire while they awaited the fire department. The suspect accused of starting the fire is identified as a 25-year-old from New Mexico. And President Donald Trump took in nearly $1.2 billion from his crypto businesses last year, according to a federal filing released yesterday. He got more than $500 million from his World Liberty Financial business selling new crypto products, including governance tokens, while another crypto business took in more than $600 million from sales of souvenir-type meme coins.
0: Selling his crap. So funny, too, because obviously, we are very divided politically. I hate both sides of the aisle. Mm-hmm. So, the Republicans who are jumping on Biden's family for making so much money during their presidency are now, oh, it's fine. And then vice versa, everyone is, oh, it's fine. Are now jumping. It's like, don't you see this? You're looking into the mirror.
3: Meanwhile, a few items at the grocery store, $100.
0: Yeah. We're getting beat on while these guys just roll the money and gather super fans. It's so bizarre.
3: And you might enjoy this story. A brief stop at Harry Reid International Airport in Las Vegas turned a passenger into a multimillionaire this past weekend. A massive win occurred in the airport's sea gates after the traveler placed a $10 bet on the Wheel of Fortune slot machine just before his flight, netting him $3.3 million. He's only been identified as Anthony. Anthony will have to account for 24% federal tax withholding, but Nevada does not tax personal income or gambling winnings.
0: Anthony, I love you, Anthony. Marry me. Dude, that's amazing. I always heard that those were the worst games to play, the machines.
3: Yeah, they're a little tighter.
0: In the airport, right? But I guess every once in a while. Wow, that's pretty cool. That's the best day you've ever had at an airport.
3: Yeah.
0: I guarantee you that, right?
3: Imagine
0: he's the only guy in the last 20 years to have a good day at an airport. Wow. All right, I gotta stop dreaming here. Let's jump into sports. We'll start with, I guess, a Rockies blown out loss. Miami scoring runs in 7 of the 9 innings, 14-3. The final, the Fish thrash the Rockies. Two more to go. And they're going to the weekend with a homestand as well. Fireworks shows on Friday and 4th of July, Saturday. Always a big deal there at Coors Field. And it's a lot safer than your jackass going into a field and lighting stuff on fire. World Cup action. You had Let's see here. Norway, the top contender France, who put in three goals with a win last night. And Mexico, all moving on. You got three games tonight, including the U.S. versus Bosnia-Herzegovina. That's set for 6 o'clock. Also tonight, it's England and Congo. I could find those on the map. Belgium, waffles. I know where they are, but I don't know where Senegal is. Aw, man.
3: Me either.
0: And I know where the U.S. is, and I kind of have an idea where Bosnia is.
3: Yeah.
0: Rough. I got a rough idea.
3: Roughly.
0: So enjoy World Cup and the first of the knockout games for Team USA. And then what else? LeBron, who'd have thought he'd be once again holding everyone hostage to find out where he's going next? I don't think he's going to, in 24 years in, I don't think he's going to get a TV special like when he left Cleveland for Miami to take his skills to the beach. But LeBron announced yesterday he will no longer be with the Lakers. Well, that means for his kid, Bronny, no one knows where he's going. No one knows. There's tons of speculation, but I'm sure we'll find out sooner than later. And that's what's happening in the world. We'll get to the forecast.
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6: Hey there, Fox 21 Storm Team. Meteorologist Nick Timble here. Going to be another hot, windy, and dry type of day here across southern Colorado with red flag warnings flying. Temperature highs will be into the upper 80s in the Pikes Peak region, close to the 90-degree mark. And if you're traveling south to Pueblo, into the middle 90s. Now, it's going to be very dry and a bit breezy at times. This will also usher in some smoke from some surrounding fires. It'll be thicker at times than others. So if you are sensitive to the smoke and that being in the air, make sure you're taking proper precautions as well. Going into tonight, temperatures will fall into the 50s for another warm day tomorrow.
3: 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It's currently 61 in the spring, 62 in Pueblo, 59 in Denver, and it's 7 o'clock on the Rock Station, 94.3 Kilo.
0: Yeah, with the smoke that rolled in yesterday for a few, I thought something was burning in my oven. I was like, did I leave the oven on or something? And
3: yeah.
0: I was like, no, it's just the smoke. So, be alert here today.
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0: 94.3 Kilo Rockin' A-Chains with late Lane Staley. And how's it going, man? It's Wednesday on the Kilo Morning Show. We got the song from Metallica coming up in a few minutes. We'll arm that and maybe get you off to Vegas. Freak News coming up here a little bit later as well. I came across this one while I was going through Freak News. I think we can use the text line for this one. Because we're, you know, the late Lane Staley there. The story about how people are spending, I mean, I'm sure it's not a huge club, but a handful of folks spending big money to be buried next to their favorite dead celebrities. And the most expensive was this lady, Marilyn Monroe fan, paid almost $200,000 for a mausoleum crypt right next to her. So you can rest eternally next to Marilyn Monroe. But Judy Garland's on the list, a little cheaper, $50,000. And some others. Hollywood Forever Cemetery in Los Angeles, which does hold many celebrities. Burial spots start around $200,000. And custom mausoleums can be as high as $6 million. Man, I had no idea. I couldn't even afford to die in Los Angeles. So, text line, who would you want to be buried next to? And why? That's the fun part, I think. You're fascinated about that. I never even thought about it. I need to. I mentioned RC Lane Staley. I love that guy. Inspiration for my goatee. Also Dimebag Daryl, inspiration for the goatee. And a great man. But he's in Texas, I think. Right? I don't want to be buried in Texas. Although, the amount of stuff that guy has with him. I mean, he's got booze and I'm sure some drugs and some other stuff in that coffin. I know he's got the Eddie Van Halen guitar that he was buried with. So if there is an afterlife, he'd be he'd be a cool guy to party with. But again, the downfall, got to be buried in Texas. Oh, yeah. I'm going to think about that. You feel free to use the text line. Who would you want to be buried next to? And why? What celebrity? 7-Eleven now. So we got about 9 minutes before we turn it and burn it and get to that Metallica song of the day. Traffic, Susan's covering for John here this morning. How's that going?
1: Easing into our morning drive. We're in great shape. Traveling through Colorado Springs. Now, roadways are getting busier, but no crashes and no problems. There's a lot of construction. The drive on I-25 road work between Fillmore and Garden of the Gods not really causing much of a delay. Powers Boulevard, a little heavier. There's road work there. Minor slowdowns, but no trouble if headed to the airport. This report is sponsored by Colorado State Patrol. E-scooters and e-bikes are cost-effective and fun, but come with risks. Why? Because the e-devices are small, quick, and quiet, making it difficult for others to spot you. Wear a helmet and follow traffic laws. Don't be an idiot. 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I'm Susan Phelan with traffic on the Rock Station 94.3 Kilo.
0: I love how the State Patrol's getting real. Don't be an idiot, stupid. Smart up, dummy. Sounds like my parents right there. Oh, man. They say you become your parents eventually. Let's see. Mike, the first in, wants to be buried next to Bill Shatner. Bill Shatner's not dead yet, Mikey. I guess if you could find out where he has purchased his burial spot, you could do that. He's a huge Star Trek fan. That's why. Like, I don't know. That guy could be annoying just in case. Like, if you are chit-chatting with the person you're buried next to. Hey, how's it going over there? It's like, oh, I'm fine, Bill. Please just shut up. Who else? Tyson. I want to be buried. I want to be buried nuts to butts with you, Ross Ford. Well, that we can make happen for a low, low price of $600,000. We'll go butts to nuts, buddy. That's funny. Grow up, Tyson. Grow up. I wish I could. All right, so feel free to sound off on the text line through the day. We'll have some fun with that. Stick around, though. We got serious business to attend to. The Metallica song of the day rocks your way next. Yeah!

0: but now.
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8: Alright, so today, very much like yesterday, only hotter. The same crappy air quality. Yay. The same red flag warnings. Yay. And like I said, about 7-8 degrees warmer. We'll see very close to 90 for the Springs. And right around 96-97 for Pueblo. And that, my friend, is going to be our norm. I'm looking at Pueblo today, 96. Tomorrow, 98, 99, 97 for the 4th of July. It's 89, 91, 92, 88 for 4th of July in the Springs. So hot, no chance of rain, and then possibility of smoke depending on how the winds shift, just like we had yesterday for a couple hours, locked in. So that is your future, unfortunately, my friend. 63, so we're starting to move. That's in Colorado Springs. It's 64 in Pueblo, 61 in Denver, and we're back to business with some from the first album from these guys. It's Nirvana's Love Buzz. 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

94.3 Kilo Love Buzz is Nirvana 720. It's the Kilo Morning Show on time. It's my lucky day, I guess. We'll get a lottery ticket. Huh, James? We deliver a trip to Vegas for one lucky rocker. And thanks to everyone who makes this thing possible, including Hell's Kitchen Pizza with three locations. Our friends at the Epic Remedy, four locations with three of those. Open to all the adults, 21 and up. And listen for the song of the day between now and midnight. We play it, you reap the benefits as long as you're call number 9. And you join the club for the giveaway here at the end of the Summer of Sphere. Love this one. Just the opening lines by themselves are awesome. Welcome to where time stands still. No one leaves and no one will. Sanitarium will unlock your chance for the flyaway of a lifetime. So pay attention, be on the ball. Sanitarium from Metallica unlocks your Summer of Sphere with the giveaway here at the Alexander Public House location at Summer's End, which we're there, man, July 1st. Welcome to the second half of the year. So good luck from the Concert Connection Kilo.

0: 94.3 Kilo Name and Blood is Black Label Society's most recent offering. The full album's out now. Has been for a little while if you haven't put ears on it. It is excellent, as you would expect. It's got that tribute to Ozzy on there as well. All right, let's see here. We got Freak News Dead Ahead. If you missed it, one more time. Sanitarium is the song from Metallica. Welcome home, Sanitarium. And we got that coming up a little bit later, next hour, as a matter of fact. And then we're throwing this out here. Your TQ of the day, the text question. Came across a story about how people are paying big money to be buried next to the celebrities that they like the most expensive, almost 200,000. 200 grr to hang out with the corpse of Marilyn Monroe for the rest of their lives. Christy checked in saying, dime bag for sure. We talked about what that guy has in his coffin. That might be worth, he's a good neighbor. This one I thought of, because I didn't really ever even think about being buried next to a celebrity until I read this today. So I'm still trying to figure out whom I would. And I thought about this one too, Christopher. Ozzy. Just because, I mean, his burial site is beautiful there on the Osborne farm there in the UK. So, yeah, Chris says that either Ronnie James Dio, which I'm not sure where he's buried, or Ozzy. But I was like, man, as far as just location goes, Ozzy has a great resting spot. Patrick says Andrew Wood from Mother Love Bone, one of the originators from the Seattle scene. Hey, that was, by the way, you discussed in depth in Kim Thiel's new book, The Guitars for Soundgarden. He talks about those early years. They were friends with Andrew Wood and performed with those guys before he would tragically pass. I guess him and Chris Cornell, Andrew Wood and Chris Cornell, were very close. So you can keep them coming. We'll pick up the conversation here next hour because we got the freak news to discuss here in a few minutes. I got a freak typo that is hilarious. And then just a mind blow. First of all, I had no idea this was still a thing. More so, I didn't know where they came from. And then I didn't know that they are actually farmed. So we're going to blow your mind three times over. And more. Coming up in about less than 10 minutes. Matter of fact, about 8 minutes away from today's edition of the Keto Freak News. That fires up at 7:35. It is 7:27 right now. And we do the traffic once again in for John. What's shaking, Susan?
1: Roadways are getting a little busier here. There's no crashes and no problems. Construction work could slow you down. City streets getting a little busier out along Powers, Academy, Platt, Woodman. No trouble if headed to the airport. It's a good drive on Highway 24, Highway 115, and the I-25 corridor moving right along. In fact, speeds up on the high side. 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I'm Susan Phelan with traffic on the Rock Station 94.3.

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0: 243 Keto. Dig it, man. It's Van Halen's Mean Street. 735. And this is the Keto Morning Show. We got, lots to do. Freak news mere moments away from that. Another round of real. We'll sign off that Metallica song next hour. Get you in for the summer sphere. And all that happening right here on Keto's Morning Show. Traffic also so far so smooth. We'll get a look at Susan here in a few. Traffic this hour is from the Epic Remedy with three of the four Springs locations available for all adults 21 and up. So find out which one they are. Find the closest one nearest you, and you can even make an order online for easy pickup. 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So it's theepicremedy.com for more of those guys. They're also part of the Summer Sphere. Thanks for your support, guys. All right, ready for this? Let's jump into it. We got gun-toting grandmas. We got a mind blow.
1: The following is strange.
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0: Here we go. It is, hey, Canada Day. Have fun, Canada. You're all right, man. It's also the second half of the year day. Officially halfway there. That's hard to believe, right? Wait, what? And let's see here. Where to start today, man? Kind of all over the place. There's Budweiser, so it's not exactly good beer, but yeah, way to talk about it before it's over there, Budweiser. So they were celebrating America's 250th birthday, which of course happens on Saturday, and the company gave away thousands of $6 digital gift cards to adults 21 and older. It was covering America's tab, but it's over. They said it was going to go through July 5th, but they've already blown through their tab. Well, they claim they've given out $150,000. So, I don't know. If it's a digital card, though, you could just use it to buy real beer, I guess. So due to overwhelming demand, America's tab has been closed before anyone even knew about it, right? Yeah, way to go. I'm very suspicious. All right. It's happening again and again. Which one do we go first? Another individual trying to use a chimney to break into a place that is not good. Or maybe this is the unfortunate demise of Santa Claus. So they don't know who it is, but exterminator discovering human remains inside a chimney at a public school in Queens, New York. On Tuesday, the discovery came after a school custodian noticed a foul odor and called the exterminator. And that's when they found the human remains in the chimney. So we had a story similar to this recently where someone tried to hide in the chimney. They actually got them out, but they had to destroy the chimney to get the guy out, which sucks for the homeowner. And then we brought up a story from years back at Woodland Park where this kid went missing, and then like 10 years later, they found him in a neighborhood cabin chimney. He tried to sneak into that thing. Well, kind of. That whole story is really weird, too. There were some parts of that story I'd never heard until we talked about it. I think it was last month or so. So right now, no word on the cause of death or also the age, sex, or identity of the remains found. No students or staff in the building because it's summertime. School's out for summer. So that's happened again, and then this has happened again. And ladies, your genitalia is not a bag, okay? A bag is a bag. A Palm Bay, Florida woman arrested. And then when they did the search, found cocaine in her quote-unquote lower region. It seems to be all the rage. Is this the summer of packing stuff into your vag? I don't know. I'm as confused as you are. Tell you the truth. This is great because every time I see the word public, I always think of a different word. And a French typo on a poster in Quebec, which was praising the benefits of public squares. Accidentally spelled public, pubic. So it went on and on raving about the benefits of pubic squares. I love fun with words, especially if it's the French who are screwing up. Oh, those French.
4: What do you mean it is not public, that is pubic?
0: Yeah, it's pubic, bro. Uh-oh, update two. I forgot I was going to follow this one with the Budweiser thing. We had a story yesterday where Truck spilled beer all over the highway, which could be a dream come true. Unfortunately, it was even worse than Budweiser's Michelob Ultra. But the truck driver who crashed that truck has been cited for speeding. He was going too fast around that corner. Henceforth, the dumping of the load. Gun-toting grandma, kinda. 67 years old. You're a little too old for this, ma'am. Arrested in Minneapolis on Tuesday after brandishing a gun and threatening workers who were building a building in Cottage Grove. Apparently, she lives near the building and got upset about the noise. So the 67-year-old went and got her gun and went and threatened people. Thankfully, it was only a BB gun, a pellet gun specifically. But she has been arrested because it looked real. Don't get angry, Grandma. 67. Don't you find peace by then? I would hope so, but maybe not. Maybe not. What else we got working on here today? This was a kind of a mind blow. Because I had no idea, first of all, I had no idea that shaving brushes were still a thing. It's like where you get the foam on and you wipe it on. It's like the old, in the Wild Wild West stuff. More so, I did not know that shaving brushes are made with badger hair. Because major retailers, they say, are pulling shaving brushes from their shelves. Maybe, is this just a fake story to sell some shaving brushes? I don't know. But it's because, yeah, they are made with badger hair, and animal rights groups found alleged cruelty on badger farms. And I had no idea there was badger farms. I would love to be a badger farmer. That sounds badass, right? I'd be like, cool. So what do you do? I'm a badger farmer. You what? You farm badgers? You are awesome, sir. Stumbled across this story. It's nothing too crazy, except for it's labeled the most dangerous hotel in the world. You should check it out. It's the Frying Pan Tower. It's off the coast of North Carolina, but this thing is basically just, yeah, a tower, an 80-foot tower in the middle of the ocean, so you're surrounded by shark-infested waters. You're up 80 feet in the air. They actually pull you up via a platform. The tower sleeps 12 people, has 8 bedrooms, hot showers, Wi-Fi, full kitchen, and a 3-night stay starts about $699 per person. It's not a bad deal, but the question is, like, would you stay in this hotel is how it's kind of posed, and it looks terrifying. And not very cool heights, so I don't know if I could pull that one off or not. And finally, oh, this is going to be fun. We're going to follow this one until its dramatic end. Police in Mexico are searching for a vigilante. The locals have nicknamed Mexican Batman. And over the last few weeks, 5 suspected motorcycle thieves have been found duct taped to light poles with the stolen motorcycle parked nearby. And some have even had the word thief written across their forehead. Dude, this is my kind of crime fighter, right? Where's the American Batman? We need that guy now more than ever. So police reminding everyone that the people found tied up are still considered victims, regardless of the accusations. That's what's wrong with this world, right? Everyone's a victim, even if you're an ass. You're still a victim. Oh, I'm a victim. I was just stealing motorcycles. Exactly, you jerk. They think more than one person could be involved, but they don't know. So the Mexican Batman is still out there and duct taping thieves to poles. That's fun. So we'll keep eyes on this one for a while. And Viva la Mexican Batman is the close for today's edition of this. It's strange. It's true. It's the...
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0: 94.3 Kilo, that's nothing more with Angel Song. Johnny, the lead singer for the band, is now on the new Who track. He didn't want to be on that, but they threatened to take his life and chop his head off. In typical Mongolian fashion, am I right?
1: Right.
0: We want you to be on our new record. I can't do it. We will slaughter you and your family. Okay, when can I be there? So that's on the air now. We got the Metallica song of the day next hour. We'll pick up our TQ, our text question today. We're talking about who would you be buried next to. You had a great one.
1: Yeah, Chris Farley.
0: Farley. You said Robin Williams possibly too, but that, I don't know. That guy was dark. We didn't see that one coming.
1: Right.
0: But I think Farley would be a fun neighbor.
1: Mm-hmm.
0: Yeah, that's a good call.
1: Thank you.
0: I'm still trying to figure out. I was thinking, as far as just scenic places, Ozzy's resting place is gorgeous.
1: Yeah.
0: Look at the estate there.
1: I had to really think back, like, what celebrity deaths really made me really sad.
0: Right.
1: And not very many do, but Chris Farley.
0: Farley for sure. Still remember that day. All right, so think about that. It's one thing I've never really contemplated in my life until I saw that story today. So if you want to shoot a text over, feel free. We'll pick that conversation up next hour. Right now, 7:54, and it is go time. We got, everything you need. Right now, we'll start you outside with the traffic. Susan's covering for John here this morning. What's up?
2: Easing into our morning drive. We're in great shape out here. There's some slowdowns, a little heavier traffic, but no crashes or problems to deal with. Now, Powers Boulevard, it's a little busy around the airport with some crowding on Fountain. Academy is quiet. Platt, Woodman, no problems. And a good drive on I-25 through the city. Looks great if you headed up to Denver. 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I'm Susan Thielen with traffic on the Rock Station, 94.3 Kilo.
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0: And this one from Rick's Garden Center. Hey, who's got two thumbs wearing a flannel and has peppers growing in his backyard?
1: That guy.
0: This guy right here.
1: Morning.
0: Thanks to Rick's Garden. They can make your backyard beautiful from the experts who work the place. They know everything you need to know about what works in Colorado and what doesn't. The retail space is expansive. If you never drop behind the building there at 19th and Uinta, it's quite the adventure.
1: Yeah.
0: So ricksgarden.com online, again on the west side, 19th and Uinta. We move into the headlines. Go for it, Summer.
1: Yeah, the Custer County Sheriff's Office provided an update on the Aspen Acres fire just after 8 o'clock last night and gave details on new evacuations. About 80 residences near Beulah in Pueblo County were evacuated yesterday due to the explosive fire growth. The only safe way out of Beulah is over North Creek Road. That fire has jumped over Highway 78. For questions regarding reentry, deputies said people can call 211. Over 150 structures have been lost to the Aspen Acres fire, which has burned over 28,000 acres and is 0% contained. And a lightning strike sparked a wildfire at a golf course in Lakewood last night, resulting in one person being sent to the hospital. Firefighters were called to the Fox Hollow Golf Course along Morrison Road. Firefighters said one person was injured near the sixth hole after the strike. They were taken to the hospital with injuries, but they said the person was not directly struck by lightning, but was injured by the strike nearby. Firefighters quickly worked to contain that fire to 2 acres, and no structures were threatened there. And students pursuing graduate degrees in nursing, physical therapy, and several other fields will be eligible for higher student loan limits after a federal judge blocked part of a Trump administration rule. The Education Department issued a revised rule on Monday to follow the judge's order. Agency officials called it a temporary change while they fight in court to keep the original rule, which defined medicine, law, and other fields as professional programs but excluded nursing and others. And yesterday, the city of Colorado Springs officials issued a plea to the community to refrain from using fireworks around July 4th as multiple wildfires rage across the state. Mayor Mobilati asked the community to please not set off fireworks, but to instead celebrate with one of the 7 professional displays across the region. He added he asked CSPD to increase enforcement throughout the city during the holiday, and you could face up to $2,650 in a fine and 189 days in jail. And they said if a red flag warning exists on Saturday, the local fireworks shows will be canceled.
0: Oh, man. I have a feeling that's probably going to be the case looking ahead of the forecast, huh?
1: Yeah.
0: Well, it's too bad. I forget who it was. I think it was Eddie Murphy. So a bit, he was so poor. They didn't have fireworks. They just closed their eyes and rubbed their eyeballs so they could see fireworks. Maybe we should just all do that collectively here this weekend. Be safe. All right, sports is up pretty easy. Rockies get pummeled yesterday by the Fish, 14-3. Miami scoring runs in 7 of the 9 innings. They got 2 more against Miami to go today, tomorrow. World Cup finally in the bounce round. Team USA plays tonight against Bosnia. That's set for 6 o'clock. They're playing California. Other games tonight, England and Congo, and then Belgium and Senegal. Winners yesterday, Norway, France, who's the likely winner of the entire thing, or at least odds-on favorites, and Mexico all move on. First win in the bounce round for Mexico in 40 years. I'm still stunned by some of these records. First goal in the history of the team. It's like, wait, what? And then LeBron will not return to the Lakers. Where is he going? Well, no one knows. I mean, people say maybe back to Cleveland, where he started, back to Miami, where he left Cleveland before. Remember, he took his talents, too. So we'll see. Maybe even North California, Golden State, which would be kind of interesting to see him and Steph Curry on the same team. So the announcement soon. You know that guy likes his drama.
1: Yeah.
0: That's for sure. So we'll let you know as soon as that guy lets us know. All right, that's out of the way. Let's get to the forecast here then.
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4: Hey there, Fox 21 Storm Team. Meteorologist Nick Timble here. Going to be another hot, windy, and dry type of day here across southern Colorado with red flag warnings flying. Temperature highs will be into the upper 80s in the Pikes Peak region, close to the 90-degree mark. And if you're traveling south to Pueblo, into the middle 90s. Now, it's going to be very dry and a bit breezy at times. This will also usher in some smoke from some surrounding fires. It'll be thicker at times than others. So if you are sensitive to the smoke and that being in the air, make sure you're taking proper precautions as well. Going into tonight, temperatures will fall into the 50s for another warm day tomorrow.
1: 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It's currently 68 in Colorado Springs, 70 in Pueblo, 64 in Denver, and it's 8 o'clock on 94.3 Kilo.
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0: 94.3 Kilo Rock and Cedar. And hello there. It's 8:07. 8 o'clock hour holds the Metallica song. So please, pay attention and stay close to your calling device. And good luck here for the morning show. All right, let's hear what else. Traffic here in a minute. We're doing our TQ of the day, the text question. Which celebrity would you want to be buried next to? Stems from a story. I don't know how big of a thing the story, you know, all these stories are. Oh, everybody's buying, you know, plots next to celebrities. They make a couple, three notes. That could be the only three people in the entire country that are doing this. But the one person paid like almost $200,000 to lie next to Marilyn Monroe. It's a little much. And Chris says, so how jacked is it going to be when you pay $200,000 to be buried next to your favorite celebrity, only to find out that 15 other people did it before you? And then you're just, you're 15th in queue, maybe. Yeah, I mean, I don't know. I guess you just have to put faith in the fact they'll do that for you once you're dead. Because once you die, it's a little hard logistically to make sure things are done correctly. And then eventually, anyway, some contractor will come along. They'll dig up all those bodies and move them to a new place and build a condo there. Maybe not today, maybe tomorrow, but eventually. So right now, the leader is easily the... Is Dimebag Darrell or the Abbott Brothers? I totally forgot that Vinny's buried there, too. So you got Vinny and Dime. But it's in Texas. That's the only thing that's really keeping me from pulling that trigger. Yeah, it was most recent. Dawn is like the fifth now to say easily be buried by the Abbott Brothers, the Brothers of Abbott. Pantera, man. I agree. So feel free then. Mighty Joe Young. Says buried next to Eddie Van Halen. Unfortunately, his ashes were scattered. So you got to be thrown into the Pacific Ocean.
1: Ooh, yeah.
0: If you want to hang with Eddie. He became fish food, kind of, I guess. All right. So, feel free to add to it. We'll revisit that next hour. Right now, though, let's do this. Traffic, once again, Susan's covering for John here today.
2: Heavy traffic for this morning's drive. We're running crowded southbound I-25, a little heavier between Woodman and Rock Rimmon. Pretty nice drive on northbound I-25, although getting heavier. Speed still up on the high side. Expect some crowding on westbound Mesa Ridge approaching I-25. Slower traffic on Powers near the airport. Rest of the drive in good shape. There's no crashes. 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I'm Susan Thielen with traffic on the Rock Station 94.3 Kilo.
0: All right, easy enough. Let's see here. It's 8:11.
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94.3 Keto Volt Beat there within the bond of the goat, giving birth to Satan's spawn in a dying world of doom. Still the wordiest title, but it is excellent. Let's see here. We got the Metallica song looming. I was told it's supposed to pop up sometime this hour. I don't see it yet. Should be on the ball. Also, may I remind you, we do all the birthday rockers for our first round of Friday Night Live for the new month. You're in July now, if you didn't know. Welcome to the second half of the year. Wow. So we celebrate a bunch of great ones. Jacoby has his birthday this month, so some Papa Roach. Jack White of White Stripes will be a part of the party on Friday Night Live. We got two members of Avenged, both M Shadows and Sinister Gates, birthday here this month. So they're in. Slash from Guns N' Roses on deck. Plus we got Dio, Geezer Butler from Black Sabbath, and the late Chris Cornell would have been having a birthday this month as well. And the Soundgarden song we've selected for Friday Night Live would be the last song he actually performed. It was a closing song for the show in Detroit, which, of course, he would pass shortly thereafter. So, really cool one. Friday Night Live, it's every Friday starting at 10 o'clock. So, start your tailgating about 9, 8:39. 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It's like an excellent festival. That is a great festival, right? Kilos, Friday Night Live, Papa Roach, White Stripes, Avenged, Guns N' Roses, Black Sabbath, the ghost of Ronnie James Dio, and Chris Cornell. So enjoy this Friday Night Live. And now let's celebrate the band with two members celebrating July birthdays. It's Avenged Sevenfold here at Kilos.

0: 94.3 Keto Almost Easy is Avenged, again featured on Friday Night Live along with a bunch of other birthday boys for this week's and the first one for July. Wow. Still hard to imagine we're halfway through, but we are. And we're taking the text question today in regards to who you'd like to be buried next to. Do you have a celebrity? I never really thought about it until I read that story about people spending money to do that today. So I'm still kind of leaning maybe Ozzy. I mean, you know, Dimebag and Vinny are running away with the poll. But again, that's, you got to go to Texas. I think I'm trying to stay out of Texas for my entire life. So I don't know. Interesting one, too. Who said this one? Daniel saying Edgar Allan Poe. It's like, that's interesting. That's a little off center. And I pulled up where Edgar Allan Poe is buried. It's a cool, like, old Gothic graveyard in Baltimore, Maryland. So that's pretty cool. And that made me think, I was like, wonder what celebrities are buried in, like, New Orleans, because they get some creepy, real creepy grave sites there, or cemeteries. So that's pretty good. And then, yeah, I guess you're right, Joe. Joe Young, Mighty Joe. Checked in saying he wanted to be buried next to Eddie Van Halen. And I was like, well, he got pulverized and scattered ashes into the Pacific. But then Joe checked back in saying, hey, you did say if you could. All right. Technically, I guess. And the funniest one so far is then Carrie said she wants to spend her eternity in full terror mode and be buried next to Michael Jackson, which that's funny. But I'm sorry, you're a girl, Carrie. Michael Jackson would not be thrilled by being buried next to you. If you're an 8-year-old boy, probably so. He'd be thrilled to terrify you for all of eternity. Or maybe Carrie has a boyish look. Oh, that's pretty funny, though. Right? Spend your entire life or post-life in terror.
1: Hey, can I borrow some flour?
0: No, Michael Jackson! You're a creep!
1: Come on, I just need... Can you have an egg?
0: 8:24 now. Let's do this traffic again with Susan in for John. What's up?
2: Quiet drive for us here. Good Wednesday morning. There's no crashes, no problems to deal with. Roadways are crowded, slowing down in spots. South on I-25 drags a bit at Woodman. Slower traffic north on I-25 getting past South Academy. 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I'm Susan Thielen with traffic on the Rock Station, 94.3 Kilo.
0: All right, cool, Susan. Thanks. And still waiting. Metallica is supposed to make an appearance this hour. And if you look at the clock, we have 35 minutes left in this hour. So it's got to be soon. Pay attention, and good luck for your chance to get to Vegas from the Kilo.

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3: We

0: Hey, Kilo, what's up? Who's this?
1: Hey, this is Terry Ross. How are you?
0: I'm good, Terry. It's the week of the girls on the morning show. You're killing it, Terry. Good job.
1: Right on. I've been trying for 5 weeks now.
0: Well, the long suffering is over.
1: Heck yeah.
0: Congratulations. I'll give you the chance. I had to let the cat out of the bag, but you want to ask James Hetfield if you are the winner?
1: I'm sorry. Could you read? I got somebody screaming in the background. Could you repeat that?
0: Ask James Hetfield if you're caller number 9.
1: Yes. James, am I caller number 9?
2: Yeah.
0: Good deal. All right. Well, hey. Welcome to the club. All your hard work has paid off. You got your golden ticket. You're on the Kilo VIP. You will be at the giveaway and maybe recipient of a flyaway to Vegas that's going to blow your mind.
1: So, I'm so excited. I can't wait.
0: Cool. Well, hey, congratulations. And then, kick back, relax, have a great summer, and we'll see you at the Summer Sphere giveaway in August, okay?
1: So I just got to show up there. That's it?
0: Yeah, I'll give you all the details here in a minute, but... that's it. Just scream out who is the concert connection.
1: 694
0: You went nuts. Cool, hold on.

94.3 Keto, Bad Omen from The Haunt. And before that, the song of the day from Talliker, Welcome Home Sanitarium. So that's it. Listen for that song throughout the day. Several times we'll crank it up. You be caller number 9, and you'll be like, Terry, and join the club. Nice job, Terry. And then she said, I need to find out where he's buried. I assume it's a cool spot. Anthony Bourdain. She don't want to be buried next to him. He could talk about food all the time. Down the grave. Oh, that'd be fun. So who else? Kelly checked in. Meatloaf. I assume the artist, although I'd like to be buried with a meatloaf. That'd be cool just in case you get hungry. Tim, how come no one wants to be buried next to Ed Gein? I don't know. That's weird, huh? Who doesn't want to be made into a lampshade? You know, that's every boy's dream. One day I want to be skinned and turned into a lampshade. And this is genius, too, because I've seen this gravesite. Actually, my wife, as a young kid, she went to Europe. And I scared her parents because she disappeared to go to Jim Morrison's grave, which is in one of those cool old English graveyards, and you know, very eccentric stones and stuff like that. So be buried. And I think that's a full plot, but I guess you could just dig out the guy next to Jim and take his spot. But that's pretty smart there, Jared. I like that one. Who is Lori checked in defending Michael Jackson, saying STFU about Michael Jackson. That's gross, Lori. I shot her back and said, is this really Tito Jackson calling to defend his little creepy brother? It's like, Lori, no one has called to defend Michael Jackson ever. You going to throw some love toward Bill Cosby while you're at it? Hey, Bill Cosby is a very underrated comedian. Stop making fun of his inappropriate dating skills. So no, Lori, we will not be quiet about Michael Jackson. I'm sorry. Sorry. And then on a serious thing, Trey checked in. Let's see, this is about 6 minutes ago. A wreck northbound Wasatch at Bijou. And that happened about 10 minutes before he checked in. So it's about 20 minutes old. May or may not be a thing. We'll have one more round of traffic here in a few minutes with who is Susan. Thank you very much. Sounds like Susan. Susan covering for John here today. Apologize. I'm bad with names. So that's it. The text question, if you just jumping on board, there was a story today about some people paying, you know, hundreds of thousands of bucks to be buried next to their favorite celebrity, which is a little extreme because, again, you're dead and all. But if you could, who would you pick? And still Dimebag and Vinnie Paul, they're buried in Arlington, Texas, are the most vote-getters from this morning's conversation. So text if you'd like, 719-633-KELO. Just don't text to defend Michael Jackson. That's horrible. It's a bad take. And stick around. We got those headlines. One more round of that. Summer with the news. Of course, that traffic. We'll check on that Wasatch Bijou thing. One more round of sports. Getting ready for Team USA to get things going here on the elimination rounds. And weather as well, which is not good. So all that next.

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0: 94.3 Kilo Mudvayne there. Chad, lead singer of that band, is going to kind of revisit both of his big projects on tour, doing Mudvayne and Hell Yeah stuff. He's going to be a busy dude right there. It's 8:49. We got a couple minutes to burn. Then we'll hit you with the last round of headlines. So we got traffic, news, and sports on our Fox 21 forecast. All coming your way next here at Kilo.
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0: 94.3 Kilo Pop Evil. Probably one of the coolest band names in the history of band names.
1: Yeah.
0: Because it is. It's pure evil, I tell you.
1: And I like their artwork.
0: Yeah, they're pretty good. They're a good bunch of dudes, that's for sure.
2: Oh, yeah.
0: And now it's 8:53 and it is goat time for one last time for the headlines, everything you need right now. So we wrap up first the morning commute. In for John, we got Susan. And what do you see out there?
3: Trouble down south. North on I-25 backed up. This is a car fire. North on I-25 after Fountain at exit 128. Right lane is blocked off. About a 5-minute delay there northbound 25. Better speeds once you get past that. Traveling through the city, we're looking good along the I-25 corridor. Trouble-free on the drive all the way up to Denver. There's a crash downtown at Bijou and Wasatch. 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
0: All right, Susan, thank you. And let's do the rest of the goods now.
4: Now, it's a Kilo reality check.
0: Summer, it's the last round. What you got?
5: Yeah, the Custer County Sheriff's Office provided an update on the Aspen Acres fire just after 8 o'clock last night and gave details on new evacuations. They say about 80 residences near Beulah in Pueblo County were evacuated due to the explosive fire growth. The only safe way out of Beulah is over North Creek Road as the fire has jumped across Highway 78. For questions regarding re-entry, deputies said people can call 211. Over 150 structures have been lost to the Aspen Acres fire, which has burned over 28,000 acres and is 0% contained. A suspect was arrested Monday for allegedly intentionally setting a brush fire along Highway 74, according to the Jefferson County Sheriff's Office. Just before 5 p.m., deputies received a report of a man standing over a fire on the south side of the highway. When they arrived, they found an active brush fire in a ravine south of Highway 74, and they quickly found a man matching the reported suspect's description and detained him without incident. Deputies used fire extinguishers to contain the fire while they waited for the fire department. The suspect accused of starting the fire was identified as a 25-year-old from New Mexico.
0: Yeah, there's a body cam footage of that arrest out there now, and I don't know how they have that kind of restraint.
5: Right?
0: I would use, instead of the fire extinguishers to put out the fire, I would use them to take out his knees. I'd shut off the camera and then take it to his knee.
5: Just don't understand some people.
0: Man, I don't understand that either. I mean, obviously there's pyromaniacs among us, but that's just scary dangerous, huh?
5: Yeah. Well, in better news, Colorado Springs is inviting residents and visitors to celebrate Independence Day with unique experiences across the city, from a special sunrise and the first ever sunset opening at Pikes Peak, America's Mountain, to the family 4th celebration at Rock Ledge Ranch Historic Site. 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
0: All right, cool. Let's get into sports. And tonight, game one in the bounce bracket for Team USA. I was looking online, they're heavily favored tonight versus Bosnia, which is scary. Right. So they play tonight at 6 o'clock our time. Also today, England and Congo, Belgium and Senegal. Winners yesterday, Norway, France and Mexico all bounced through. France with 3 goals. They're the odds on favorite to win this whole thing. Outside of that, Rockies get pummeled by Miami 14-3 yesterday. Miami scoring runs in 7 of the 9 innings. And unfortunately, 2 more to go versus the Red Hot Fish. Today, tomorrow. The homestand, though, continues through the weekend with the fireworks shows on Friday and Saturday night for our nation's 250th birthday. LeBron James is going to return, but he won't be a Laker. His year 24 will take him elsewhere. He'll take his talents to, some say, Golden State, maybe back to Cleveland, maybe back to Miami. I guess we'll find out when he does his long, dragged-out announcement. And then lastly, Summer just brought this to me, FYI. You need tickets now for training camp. They are free, but you still have to get them through Ticketmaster, which they go up for grabs at 10 o'clock here today. They do have, like, day-of tickets. If someone can't go, they can turn them back over, but those are slim pickings. So if you want to attend, which starts here at the end of the month, can you believe that?
5: No.
0: I mean, it's July 1st. We got football starting in just about a little over a month.
5: Stop it.
0: I know. It's crazy, right? So These are on at Ticketmaster. And again, 10 o'clock here today. You can start to get into queue about 9:30, it looks like. And that's it. Stick around. We'll do that forecast.
1: I hate it in here.
2: I want to go outside.
1: Is it Mother's Day yet?
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8: 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Meteorologist Nick Timble here. Going to be another hot, windy, and dry type of day here across southern Colorado with red flag warnings flying. Temperature highs will be into the upper 80s in the Pikes Peak region, close to the 90-degree mark. And if you're traveling south to Pueblo, into the middle 90s. Now, it's going to be very dry and a bit breezy at times. This will also usher in some smoke from some surrounding fires. It'll be thicker at times than others. So if you are sensitive to the smoke and that being in the air, make sure you're taking proper precautions as well. Going into tonight, temperatures will fall into the 50s for another warm day tomorrow.
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0: 94.3 Keto, broken down. One of the originals from that band who've been around for a long time, man. They have to be one of the top five longest running rock bands. Need to figure that one out. I never really thought about it that way, but this guys from Seven Dust, they've been a loyal pack for a long time now. All right, it's Wednesday, ripping your way here from Keto Control, and we finally got everything figured out. We had some weird twists this year in the royal wedding. From one of the teams who were going to compete had to bow out, and then the winning couple couldn't get some of their key family members to attend, so they had to forfeit the wedding, but we got all squared out. Our runners-up, Mark and Amy, have accepted the royal wedding, and they shall be wed coming up here in just a few weekends, July 12th. For the Renaissance Romance and Masquerade Weekend. So have fun, guys. And thanks to all the folks that made it possible, including, obviously, the Renaissance Festival, which runs through August 2nd, Saturdays, Sundays, rain or shine. And it's ColoradoRenaissance.com there. 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Saunders Costume, they've been on this thing forever to make the couples look the part. Cake this year from Death by Cheesecake and the Skin Evolution with the free ink for our couples. So, Mark, Amy, have fun and congratulations. All right, let's see here. What else? So, we were supposed to have some time with the folks at the Security Fire Department. They're going to do a pancake breakfast, their annual pancake thing, a fundraiser / pancake breakfast, which goes on the 4th of July, Saturday from 6 until 11 o'clock. But I assume they got more important things to do with the fires burning. And as a matter of fact, we have a car that has just been extinguished northbound I-25, just a little bit north of the fountain exit. And we talked about that in traffic, but Alan checked in. He drove by it and said, yeah, the fire department's on scene putting that out, but the backup's pretty extensive south of fountain, but it should be easing up here soon if it's not already. So, yeah, I assume hanging out with a radio guy is not as big of a deal with those fires currently. I'm sure they're kind of terrified. I would love to have talked to them, though, get their mentality. What's your mindset going into not only 4th of July weekend, but our nation's 250th birthday, pretty big deal. And then these conditions just being ripe for fires. I'm sure they're like, what's the old cat in a room full of rocking chairs, I think is the old archaic saying. I bet they're a little nervous. So if you want to be a part of it and help those guys out, again, the pancake breakfast is this Saturday from 6 to 11 there at the Security Whitefield Fire Department. All right, then. Now, moving on to some other stuff. We've had a fun day. So we came across a story about how some people were buying plots next to celebrities so they could be buried next to their favorites. And again, how many people are doing that? I don't know. They did have one note for a person who spent almost $200,000 to park next to Marilyn Monroe, which that's a little excessive. Unless they know something we don't. Maybe there's a party underground. We don't know. So I tried to read all of Jared's text earlier. I was just kind of scanning through some of them. He's running through and Jim Morrison into the mix, which that's a really cool grave and that really cool graveyard. But he gives us all manner of lewd and carnal patronage. You're getting ghost ass on the daily. If you're buried next to Jim Morrison, probably so, man. Get some of that ghost ass. Let's see. Another one that came in that sent me into a wormhole of stuff I didn't know. It's been one of those days. We had a freak news story about shaving brushes, which I didn't know that was still a thing. I've seen them in like those Wild West movies. You know, they slather up the brush and then spray it on before they shave. But so I didn't know those were still a thing. More so, they're made out of badger hair, which I didn't know was a thing. And then some animal rights groups are upset that they use badger hair because they claim that there's abuse on badger farms. And I didn't even know there's a such thing as a badger farm. That's the best farmer ever. What do you do? I'm a badger farmer. So, whoa, what? Because those are some mean, mean animals right there. So that was a mind blow. And then it was Cody who checked in saying he'd like to be buried next to old Al Einstein. I was like, oh, I bet he's got a pretty crazy gravestone and then an old school graveyard. And no, because he didn't want to be some kind of a public display and stuff. Like Jim Morrison's grave is quite a scene. So Albert Einstein, on his request, was cremated and had his ashes scattered just so his tombstone wouldn't bring people in masses. Which is, he's kind of a future thinker, that guy, I guess, huh? He's a pretty smart dude. But then I went on to find out some more horrors. Do you know his brain or parts of Einstein's brain were on display and maybe still on display? I can't find if it's still a current thing. It was in the Mutter Museum in Philadelphia. And in 2013, segments of Einstein's brain went on exhibit, featuring thin slices of his brain mounted on microscope slides. And the story goes back to his death and the question on whether or not he even gave them permission to use his brain like that is somewhat in question. There's some people say, oh, yeah, he was way into it. And other people, no, he never said anything about that at all. So after the autopsy in 1955, after he died, the lab took his brain to weigh it. Then they shipped the brain to the University of Philadelphia, and there's where he dissected it into several pieces. He kept some of the brain pieces to himself, and others he gave to leading pathologists and hoped the study of his brain cells under a microscope could reveal some information on how super smart Albert actually was. So they, you know, put some stuff into the brain to keep it from rotting and then parked it. And then it disappeared for a long time. And in 1978, Einstein's brain was rediscovered by a journalist who was digging through some stuff. And he found the brain sections preserved in alcohol in two large mason jars within a cedar box for over 20 years it sat there. And then the brain was driven across the United States to Hamilton, Ontario, accompanied by this guy and a journalist and a chauffeur, which is, that sounds like a great movie, right? Two dudes and a jar of Einstein's brain doing a road trip. That has some wild possibilities. So, yeah, so then the brain eventually makes it to a display in 2013. I had no idea. And the creepy thing is, there's still a big controversy on whether or not he wanted that to happen. I mean, if he didn't want to be a public display for his grave, I would imagine he wouldn't want his brain sliced thin like ham and thrown in a cedar box for 20 years. That is wild. I had never heard any of that before in my life. Wow, this is a good day. We're learning all kinds of cool, creepy stuff, huh? So we go back to you, Cody. Thanks for suggesting Einstein as your burial mate. That's crazy. All right. Enough of that. We'll park the TQ of the day, the text question, and get ready for a wrap up. Got a couple stories in the crap that we had no time for. Story time for today, the first day of July. And all of it happens this hour here on the Kilo.
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Moore's guitar soothes my savage beast. It's Pink Floyd there, the Kilo Morning Show here. And again, a couple stories we missed here. We're going to conquer next. Love to Trey Parker and Matt Stone. We like to do that whenever we can. What else here? Murder rate, maybe an all-time low. How low will she go? Creepy AI stuff. And then, what not to ask Dave Mustaine. We had a great conversation with the man earlier this year. He was very accommodating. And when it comes to interviewing people, I never drop anything that they might find problematic until like the last part of the interview. It's like you never lead with something that could derail the interview. We'll go to Helsinki, where a guy angers Dave Mustaine. Not that that's very difficult to do. That guy's, I think, inherently angry. So, crap, we had no time for. We'll conquer next.

94.3 Kilo currently in Europe, making some of that Euro buck. It's 3 days grace after an extensive Canadian tour. They literally played like every place. It's like, we're going to Muskegon. We're going to go to, it's like Tim Hortons there in Wadonkton. It's like, wow, just any place that would have them, I think. Which is cool because, I mean, you know, a lot of these small towns in Canada don't get a lot of love. There's a great album from the White Stripes. The Great White Northern Light, I think is what it's called. But they went to like way north, like some of the villages and stuff like that in northern Canada, playing Kwanzaa huts for people who probably never seen a live act before. So that one's got some energy. Serve those people that are hungry. All right, then. Now, let's see here. It is 9:30. By the way, we get the date with 3 Days Grace November for us. They'll be done with that European tour and finish up the third leg of their very extensive tour. Now, let's get to this. Some stories we can get around to here today. We got a few since we were doing that. What's the celebrity you want to be buried next to thing? So, the following story is not that important. We'll do the important stuff throughout the broadcast. Hey, this is just the crap we had no time for. Unfortunately, I can't play the audio because it's on TikTok, and whatever reason, our company blocks TikTok. Not that I have a problem with that, but sometime it'd be nice to get the video. But it's Dave Mustaine going off on a reporter in Helsinki, Finland. And all he does is go off to the guy, but then he goes off on stage about the guy as well. So from the stage, Dave says, so before we took the stage tonight, we were doing some press backstage. And I was doing an interview with some guy from a newspaper here, a big newspaper. You can probably figure out who it is. And the guy was such an effing D-head. And then he got even more angry. He asked me if I fought James Hetfield, who would win? And I thought, what kind of an effing idiot would say something like that? Obviously, they've had their things. So then he went on and finished up by this. I want to dedicate this next song to the reporter, but we don't have a song called I'm an A-hole. Maybe on the next album, Megadeth will record that one. Hello, me. I'm an A-hole. Meet the real A-hole. That's funny. And then he says, so instead, since we have a song named A-hole, we'll do another new song called Let There Be Shred. They went to that one, and the crowd goes nuts. It's like, if you're going to do that, you drop that. Like, that's the last question. That's interviewing 101. If you're going to have some kind of a zinger that may bring the interview to an end, you save it for the very last question, just in case. And what else? Congratulations order to Trey Parker and Matt Stone for being awesome, first and foremost. But they're in the Television Academy Hall of Fame. They announced this year's class today. It's so crazy. So Trey Parker and Matt Stone, obviously they've been doing South Park for a long time. But entering at the same time as Ted Danson, who's been on the TV forever. I mean, Cheers was, I was just a kid when Cheers was on. So it's like, despite Ted Danson working for like 50 straight years, Trey Parker and Matt Stone have made such an impact. They're in at the same time. Both deserve it, though. I love Ted Danson's work, obviously from Cheers, but then his stuff in Curb Your Enthusiasm is awesome as well. Ooh, you want AI creepy? You get it. Netflix has just dropped a teaser for their new competition series, Wonka's The Golden Ticket. And you hear Gene Wilder, who, of course, played Willy Wonka in the original, talking about the show. It's all AI. It's an AI recreation of his voice. And it's creepy because it sounds like Gene Wilder. You're peering into the future there, my friend. You think you're confused now? Oh, you ain't seen nothing yet. What else? Nice job, USA. Could have our lowest murder rate since the FBI started keeping track of murders in 1960. Good job, America. Took us 250 years, but we're getting there. Figures show nearly 19% fall during the first 4 months of this year compared with the same period last year. So the rate could be at 4.1 or 4.2 murders per 100,000 people, which is four too many still, but better. Now, you go now Canada, though, because there's people flexing about Canada's rate, saying that's great and everything, but that's still twice as much as we have in Canada. But also, the population is not as big in Canada. That might be reflected. Canada's murder rate is 1.9 per 100,000 citizens.
And again, 1.9 too many. Don't go murdering people, okay? I think everyone's just too mentally exhausted to murder. Like, oh, I'm just so exhausted. I'd love to kill my neighbor, but I just can't today. I'm going to go lay down. I'll murder tomorrow, maybe. I don't know. And lastly, new month. If you didn't know, you are sitting in July 1 and the official start of the second half of the year. So obviously the big thing is our birthday, USA 250 on Saturday. Then you got the World Cup, which will run through the 19th. So we'll have the dramatic conclusion in this month. What else? Sport fans, you get the Tour de France, if that's your thing. Ooh, the WNBA All-Star Game is this month. Ooh, I'm so... then movie-wise, you get the new Spider-Man, which could be awesome. And then maybe awesome, maybe not, the Odyssey with Matt Damon is also out this month. And what else? Oh, there's tons of nationals. Obviously, the 4th of July is the big holiday this month, but celebrate National Bikini Day. That's this Sunday. They got National Fried Chicken Day this month. We'll be peppering these things throughout the Freak News. So National French Fry Day. I got a plan for that. When's that? The 10th. And what, World Chocolate Day, Ice Cream Day is this month because it's hot in the month of July. Not that we've been cool in May or June, but... So there you go. Reasons to celebrate here for the new month. You're there. And that's it. Stuff we missed hath now been conquered. That's the crap we had no time for. So you're up to date. It's 9:35, almost 9:36 here on the Kilo.

0: 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If you can't find it, be sure to ask for it.
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94.3 Kilo. Finally got word that the new Death Punch album, the 10th from the band, will be called Legacy. Yeah, the double, nice double X on the cover of the album, representing, of course, 10 albums. And we're going to get it before the show. That was a big question. I said, all right, so it's going to come out this year for sure. But will it happen before the tour stop at Red Rocks? Yeah, and indeed, I guess that's one thing we missed in the new stuff for July 31st. That album officially comes out. So we're not that far out, 4 weeks away from the brand new Death Punch. So until then, we give you what we got from the upcoming new one. Death Punch's Eye of the Storm is new rock here at Kilo.

0: 94.3 Kilo. Nice, right? The return of Five Finger Death Punch. So the last couple albums we got for them were them redoing some of their songs because they had some let's say, issues with their song rights. They was robbed, I tell you. So, yeah, first full new album from them, July 31st. Keep it locked. We'll have some copies of that. We'll have tickets, of course, for the Red Rock show as well. All right, then. We are pretty much done here on the big broadcast. Your day in history. We'll officially wrap things up. We want to give a nice try to who is this citizen Travis who checked in. We were talking. We're goofing around with the text line today about who you'd like to be buried next to. There's a story about people who are doing that with celebrities. Hey, Ross, I want to be buried next to you.
1: Aw.
0: Only two stipulations. Number one, has to be ice tombs on top of Pikes Peak. That's pretty cool. That way scientists in a million years could find us. And then number two, the stipulation is you have to let me win those Metallica tickets in August. What am I getting out of the deal there, dude? Are you wildly entertaining? So in our afterlife, you're gonna be the spark plug that I need so I don't get bored in death? I don't know. I appreciate you wanting to be buried with me, but I'm not going to just give you the tickets. Those you must earn. And speaking of which, Mo is doing the rock lunch here today, so she's going to be kicking out the jam from Metallica. And it's not that far away, as a matter of fact. Looking ahead into my magic ball, less than 2 hours away from that and your chance to join us at the end of the Summer of Sphere. So please pay attention. And then that's it. Great day today, man. We learned so much. Learned about badger farms, which I didn't know were a thing. We learned about Albert Einstein's brain being chopped up and driven across the country. That I had no idea about. Pissed off a Michael Jackson fan, which is that's always awesome. It's a good day, man. It was a good day. And we'll continue that trend tomorrow. Same bad time, same bad place. Let's wrap it up now, though, with your day in history, birthdays and stuff. Biggest one would be Mr. Dan Aykroyd, because, first of all, he's awesome from Saturday Night Live.

0: crawling around in that Aerosmith video. I haven't seen her for a while. So that's that as far as noteworthy moments. We lost a few good ones. You want a great rabbit hole to dive down? Check out, just Google bizarre stories about Marlon Brando, because there are a million of them. So one I like is he told the director, I think it was Frank Oz, who was the puppeteer. It was directing a movie with Brando a long time ago, and Brando said that he didn't want to be shot from below his shoulders. And to make sure they didn't do that, he showed up on set wearing nothing but a shirt. No pants, no underwear, no nothing. She's like, yeah, right. You want to shoot lower than my shoulders? You're going to see a lot of stuff. And that's one of the tamer stories involving Brando. There's some crazy stories about that guy. True, not true. I don't know. He's been dead for a while. He passed 2004 on this date. We also lost Wolfman Jack, legendary disc jockey. And that was this date, 1995. And then Michael Landon, whose hair still looks swell in Christmas Time in Hell. TV star, what was it? Little House on the Prairie, I think was him. And he played, I forget what the angel show was. He was like an angel who went around helping people out when I was a kid. We lost Michael Landon in 1991. I know what was happening on the Freak News 28 years ago today. And this was the biggest story in the nation, which makes you long for the 90s. It was this date in 1998. The biggest story in the nation was a guy who was suing the Diamond Dolls strip club in Florida, claiming that the stripper Tawny Peaks hit him upside his head with her enormous boobs and caused whiplash and permanent neck damage. And that was a real case and a real story and our top story in the Freak News on this date 28 years ago. That was just great. Sign me up for a little bit of that whiplash any day of the week. All right, let's see here. What else here? PG-13 was officially launched on this date in 1984. And I know it. Do you know what the first PG-13 movie is? It's one of my favorites. When I moved back to Colorado from Alaska as a kid, our high school in Bayfield, the mascot was the Wolverines. And I was convinced it was the same Wolverines that turned back the Soviets in the movie Red Dawn. Wolverines! Of course, it was not. But yeah, Red Dawn was the very first movie rated PG-13. Now you know. And then what else? Oh, legendary day. It was this date in 1979. The first Sony Walkman went on sale. And then that would evolve into your iPod and MP3 players and then now to your phone. But the Walkman was the bomb. There's a great part in Brian Johnson's book, the lead singer for AC/DC, about him getting a Walkman because they were on Sony Records and they were flying to the Bahamas to start the process to record what would be Come Back in Black. And he talks about how they gave him these amazing things. They gave us, he says, it's called a Walkman. And you could put cassettes in there and hear the music and the small headphones. And just like, just hear him describe it. It's hilarious because he was just enthralled. And that's what he did. The boys, the brothers, Angus, they would write these or record these riffs on the cassettes. And then Brian Johnson would go back to his place and just listen to them on his Walkman. And they come up with the lyrics that would become Back in Black. It was really cool. The story time with Brian Johnson. And he reads his own book on Audible, which is, wow, even more entertaining. So anyway, happy birthday, Walkman. And all that for July 1st. And that is it for me. That's my time. That's my story. That's the Kilo Morning Show.
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94.3 Kilo Slipknot. Good morning, it's Mo. You are waiting to hear your Summer of Sphere song of the day. Today it's Welcome Home Sanitarium from Metallica. Get qualified. As soon as you hear that song start, be caller number 9 on the Rock Lines, and you are qualified to go see Metallica in Las Vegas at the Sphere. Again, welcome home. It's your Metallica Summer of Sphere song of the day. Let's keep rocking. This is Nothing More. New Rock, Do You Really Want It? On Kilo.

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0: The Rock Station 94.3 Kilo Primus. Before that, Crying Fire from Avatar. New rock from the band. And good morning, it's Mo. 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That is Kilo's Summer of Spheres Song of the Day, brought to you by 94.3 Kilo and Epic Remedy. We want to send you to Las Vegas to see Metallica at the Sphere. The last show of their year, Saturday, November 7th, you'll get, if you win, tickets, airfare, hotel, spending cash, and tickets for Metallica's final Sphere performance of the year. All you need to do is listen for Welcome Home Sanitarium. When that starts playing, be caller number 9 on the Rock Lines, and you are qualified. Congratulations to Kilo Rocker Heather and Jake. They scored the first Metallica prize packs, securing their spot to the final 9 at the final giveaway. We will be giving away more Metallica prize packs and final 9 spots Friday. Let's see. I think the next one is coming up. Just if you get in there qualified, you're in for the Kilo Metallica prize packs and in for the final 9. Saturday, August 29th, we will take over the public house at the Alexander, 3104 North Nevada. We're broadcasting live from 1 to 3. And you've got to be checked in no later than 2. You've got to be present to win if you are qualified. All right? 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I mean, you got to thank them. 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And of course, your concert connection, 94.3 Kilo.
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0: 94.3 Kilo. New rock from Story of the Year. Gasoline, All Rage, Still Only Numb. It's from their album Arson. Out now. Good morning. It's Mo. 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

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Thank you, Tara. Tara sent me a text to the Kilo text line. 719-633-5456 said, play some Pantera. So I did. There you go. You're welcome. This is New Rock from the Pretty Reckless. Their album, Dear God, is out now. This is New Rock, the Pretty Reckless on Kilo.

0: 94.3 Kilo, there it is, your Kilo Summer of Sphere Metallica Song of the Day. Welcome home, Sanitarium. Congratulations to Jeff. Jeff is now in the bin. He is now qualified to go see Metallica in Las Vegas. It's got to be really hot there right now, right? Saturday, November 7th. He's also in the bin for the Kilo Metallica prize packs that we're giving away and guaranteed into the final nine. So next time you hear it, welcome home, Sanitarium. Be like Jeff and be caller number 9 on the Rock Lines. This is Papa Roach on Kilo.
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Just hit up the concert page. Boom. Everything you need right there. And good morning. It's Mo. Kilo presents the 6th annual Teed Off Classic Charity Golf Tournament. We would love you to come take a day off on Friday, August 7th, and hang out with us at Cheyenne Shadows Golf Course on Fort Carson. 100% of the proceeds from the registration and the raffle, they go to the 50 for the Fallen. It's an organization that helps veterans and first responders with mental health treatment and healing process. It's a good organization. Perfect reason to take a day off. Hang out with us. Take advantage of an early bird discounted price of $150 a person until Sunday, the 12th of July. Then it goes at $25 to $175. $500 cash prize to the winning foursome. 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

94.3 Kilo Green Day. Rockin' your rock lunch. Thank you for joining me today. It's all brought to you by the 2026 El Paso County Fair. The El Paso County Fair is in Calhoun, Colorado. And it's happening July 11th through the 18th. You can check out all the details, elpasocountyfair.com. I've got a pair of family four-pack pair of tickets to go see the races on Friday. If you want them, you can have them. But you got to be calling on the rock lines right now, 719-633-KILO. Family four-pack. You can bring the whole family. It's pretty cool. They've got all kinds of stuff going on. Military Appreciation Day, Western Heritage Day, El Paso County Day, Senior and Sensory Day, Dollar Day, Give and Gather, Heroes Day. Lots of stuff going on at the El Paso County Fair. Come get these tickets. 719-633-KILO. Caller number 9. Let's keep rocking. 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
0: This is Mo. I'm working the Kilo Rock Lunch today on the counter. It's brought to you by the 2026 El Paso County Fair. The El Paso County Fair takes place annually in Calhoun, Colorado. It's held July 11th through the 18th. ElPasoCountyFair.com. Congratulations to Pat. Pat got himself a family four-pack to the races on Friday. We'll do it again tomorrow. We have more tickets to give away. All the information you need is ElPasoCountyFair.com. There's a lot of things that go on, of course. Free entertainment like a petting zoo, comedy shows, all kinds of stuff. And the races, lots of races, lots of rodeo. Rough Stock Rodeo and Mounted Shooting, July 11th. 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Auto Races on the 13th, 17th. And Demolition Derby on July 18th. 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
1: 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Before that, we had new rock from Philly Morrison, Sully Erna, and Nuno Betancourt, Becoming. Good afternoon. Welcome to your Rock Lunch. It's Mo. 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All the information you need is at elpasocountyfair.com. Ticketed events at the 2026 El Paso County Fair are the Rough Stock Rodeo and Mounted Shooting, July 11th, CPRA Rodeo, July 12th, Auto Races on the 13th and 17th, and the Demolition Derby on the 18th. A lot of things for free once you get in the door. 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

94.3 Kilo New Rock from Social Distortion, Born to Kill. Thank you for spending your lunch hour with me, and thanks to Ken for bringing me lunch today. I know. I told the boss how long he's been listening to me, and that just tells everybody how old I am, which is like, oh, jeez, he didn't say that. Thank you, Ken. I do appreciate it. Today's Rock Lunch brought to you by the 2026 El Paso County Fair, Callahan, Colorado. 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All kinds of stuff happening. We've got more tickets tomorrow. So keep it locked right here.

0: times. This will also usher in some smoke from surrounding fires. It'll be thicker at times than others. So if you are sensitive to the smoke and that being in the air, make sure you're taking proper precautions as well. Going into tonight, temperatures will fall into the 50s for another warm day tomorrow.
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16: 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Luke, what's up, buddy? 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I've got the game streaming in the den. 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

0: 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Ashley A, Ashley D, Ashley P, is this for a group project again? 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We're going to need more snacks.
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0: 94.3 Kilo, the Chili Peppers, the Red Hot Ones. Before that, new rock from The Warning. It's Kerosene. And good afternoon, it's Mo. 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

0: Good afternoon, it's Mo. I've got 40 minutes of nonstop rock. It's coming to you next, right here at Kilo.
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0: 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Good afternoon, it's Mo. 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When you hear it start, be caller number 9 on the Rock Lines, and you're qualified to go see Metallica in Las Vegas at the Sphere. 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

0: 94.3 Kilo New Rock from A Perfect Circle. That is Starless. Good afternoon. It's Mo. I'm out of here. Sid Black is up next. Not only 40 minutes of nonstop rock, but in there somewhere, you'll have the Kilo Metallica Summer of Spheres Song of the Day. Welcome home from Metallica. As soon as you hear it start, be caller number 9 on the Rock Lines. And you could get qualified to go see Metallica in Las Vegas, Nevada at the Sphere. Sid Black next in 40 nonstop. Happens right here at Kilo.
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9: Hello from the Fox 21 Storm Team. I'm meteorologist Robert Hahn. As we head through the rest of the evening and into tonight, we'll see some smoky skies at times, overnight lows in the upper 50s. On Thursday, mostly sunny and hot with occasional smoke and a very high fire danger once again, highs in the low 90s.
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Faith No More was at last week, teasing a return in 2027, and that was it. It was basically just Faith No More's logo with 2027 on it. And that was enough to cause everyone to get all on a stir, myself included. I don't know if it's new music. I don't know if it's touring. Hopefully it's all the above. It'll probably be just the most simplest thing ever, like a re-release of a record. Don't be a re-release of a record. That'd be fine and all. Come on. 40 continues, Breaking Benjamin, Something Wicked. It's right here, Kilo.

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0: Metallica, Welcome Home, Sanitarium. That is enough here today to get you qualified to see Metallica Las Vegas Sphere in November as part of the Summer of Sphere getaway. Hey, Kilo, who's this?
1: My name is AJ.
0: AJ, well done. You're calling number nine.
1: Woohoo!
0: The first step in the right direction. The hardest one, really. You are now qualified for airfare, hotel tickets, and spending cash gets you to Las Vegas in November to see Metallica at the Las Vegas Sphere. That sound like something you're interested in?
1: That sounds fantastic.
0: All right, let's make it happen. Saturday the 29th, August 29th, we'll be live at the Public House at the Alexander. Be checked in no later than 2 p.m. at the Kilo table. The rest is in the hands of the rock gods from there. If you are victorious, you will leave with this getaway to see Metallica, Las Vegas Sphere, coming up in November of 2026, as it is the Summer of Sphere with the Epic Remedy. Well done. Good luck.
1: Thank you. I will be there. 94.3 Kilo.

Union Underground, turn me on, Mr. Deadman. Latest now from 7dust, coming off their record one, outs and available. Start to finish, solid effort from the guys. Have rarely missed in their career. There's a couple in there. That's fine. This is New Rock. Is this the real you? Right here at Kilo.

0: 94.3 Kilo New Rock from Seven Dust. Is this the real you coming off their latest record, One? I got a Kilo Rocker Tony over the text line. none too happy with me. I said it's a solid record. Guys, the Seven Dust have delivered their whole career. They got a few misses in there. There's nothing wrong with that, Tony. I bet you the guys at Seven Dust would agree as well. The One is their 15th studio album. They can't all be zingers, man. Did they do their best? That's all that matters. Did they do their best? That's all that matters. Pick up One. It is fantastic from start to finish. And the finish available now from the guys of Seven Dust. It is a Wednesday broadcast. It's at Black Kilo Studio. Of course, AJ, she just got the latest entry in from Metallica, Summer of Sphere. We team up with the Epic Remedy all summer long. We're in this, man. We're about a month and a half in, or a full month in. As we look to get one Kilo Rocker and a guest, of course, out to Vegas, November 7th, final Las Vegas Sphere residency stop for Metallica in 2026. They'll call it a year after that. What a year they've had thus far. Which will round out Las Vegas Sphere residency. We'll get you there, courtesy of the Epic Remedy. Along with Belco Credit Union, Refrano's Hell's Kitchen, the public house at the Alexander. At this point, you just got to get qualified. And that's where the Summer of Sphere Song of the Day comes into play. Ross Ford will get you caught up to speed, 7:28 weekday mornings on the Kilo Morning Show. You listen for that tune. Be calling number 9. That's how you get qualified. Just like AJ and all the Kilo Rockers that have gotten done this far. Now, final giveaway. We got plenty of time. Saturday, August 29th, 1 till 3, will be live at the public house at the Alexander. Any more details as we're in it, man. The Summer of Sphere with the Epic Remedy and the Rock Station 94.3 Kilo.
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If anyone has stock in horse trailers, they can help. Head to Highway 96, turn left on Siloam Street. Look for people giving directions there, obviously, to help and get the animals out of harm's way when it comes to this Aspen Acres fire. Latest now from Corn. And reward the scars right here at Kilo.

0: We should have a brand new record available from Korn here in 2026. Been working on that for quite some time. At least it was first teased the end of last year. That track may not be part of it, as that is part of the Diablo 4 latest round of DLC, which is available now. That is new rock from Korn and Reward the Scars. 420, headed your way. All this week, courtesy of Cogstone Brewing. Along with your 40 nonstop next right here.
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3: We've got an accident on Fillmore. This is east and westbound Union Boulevard. Expect to see some slowdowns through there. Plus, we've also got a slow northbound I-25 between Tejon and Rockrimmon Boulevard. 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

record released. Tour has been booked for quite some time. Of course, Dear God record available now from the Pretty Reckless. They'll be on the road with AC/DC. We get a Mile High stop out of that at the end of this month. Holy hell, it's July. Concert page, kilo943.com. All those details. It is new rock from the Pretty Reckless. And it's When I Wake Up right here at Kilo.

0: my God, I think I'm getting a contact high.
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This track not featured on their latest record, Don't Go in the Forest. Just a standalone track. They had an extra. They put it out there. I don't want to say to hype up their current tour with Metallica. I don't think you need much hype when it comes to being on the road with Metallica. Zed's M72 World Tour wraps over in Europe. I think the final show coming up this month of July. In the meantime, we got new rock Avatar, Crying Fire on the Rock Station 94.3 Kilo.

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1: We have got an accident northbound I-25. Now, this is at South Academy Boulevard. Expect to see some heavier traffic through there. It's already been pretty heavy, slow and go through the downtown area, northbound I-25 between Tejon and Rock Rumen Boulevard. We've also got a crash on Cimarron. This is right at Cascade Avenue. Expect to see slower traffic there as well. 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I'm Leslie Scott with traffic on the Rock Station 94.
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0: Anthrax, New Rock, it's for the kids. Benchwarmer on the other side. 5 o'clock road rage all this week to follow. All this week, courtesy of Mother Muffs. 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
1: We are still looking at a slow commute northbound I-25 between Tejon and Rockrimmon Boulevard. Now, the accident we had northbound I-25, that has been cleared, but we're still seeing the slower traffic, at least a 10-minute delay as you make your way through the downtown area. Cimarron Street at Cascade Avenue, we've got some heavier traffic through there. This is all due to an earlier crash. This traffic report is sponsored by Aleve. At some point, body pain may creep in and become your reality that day. But Aleve is here to keep you moving. One pill gives you up to 12 hours of body pain relief. So don't let pain hold you back. Try Aleve today. Use as directed. I'm Leslie Scott with traffic on the Rock Station 94.3 Kilo.
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3: Hello from the Fox 21 Storm Team. I'm meteorologist Robert Hahn. As we head through the rest of the evening and into tonight, we'll see some smoky skies at times, overnight lows in the upper 50s. On Thursday, mostly sunny and hot with occasional smoke and a very high fire danger once again, highs in the low 90s.
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2: Hot! Time it's caught up. Top talking sports. It is Kilo's bench warmer. Boston Celtics made a trade earlier today. Free agent center Mitchell Robinson, fresh off winning the NBA title with the New York Knicks, agreed to a 3-year deal with the Boston Celtics. But then, like, as of like 30 minutes ago, not the biggest deal made, courtesy of the Boston Celtics. This is the one the Celtics fans have been waiting for this whole time. Jaylen Brown. Will they, won't they? They did. It wasn't for Giannis Antetokounmpo as they tried last week. Looks like the Boston Celtics have agreed to trade Jaylen Brown to the Philadelphia 76ers. For Paul George, 2 first-round picks and 2 second-round picks. This trade's all about the picks, right? You whiffed on Giannis and you got Paul George. I can imagine the Celtics fan just ecstatic about this one. World Cup action here today. Let's see here. England, they moved on. 2-1 win over Congo DR. Just came down to a wire. What a great matchup this one was. Belgium and Senegal. Belgium getting a 3-2 win in extras. And, of course, here tonight, the United States of America. Their first cut round in the FIFA World Cup round of 32. We'll take on Bosnia Herzegovina. Yeah, we'll go with that. That'll be a 6 p.m. here. 6 p.m. start here tonight on Fox. I didn't even roll through that one confidently. Oof. In your World Cup action here tonight. Rockies, they get their third game of 4, right? Current 4-game series against the Marlins. They've just been getting whooped. Marlins just have come to Coors Field and just thumped them. Let's hope for a better result here tonight. Would salvage a split in this 4-game series here tonight, yeah? Marlins, Rockies, 6:40 first pitch from Coors Fields. And that'll do it. Your bench warmer. 5 o'clock road rage on this Wednesday. It starts now.
3: It's time to get out the rage. KILO. Pueblo. The 5 o'clock road rage with Sid Black.
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Perfect Circle, The Outsider, just to kind of update you a little bit on the Aspen Acre fire. Looks like evacuations now include Wetmore from the Pueblo County line to McKenzie Junction to Fremont County to the north, closing Highway 96. Colorado City north of 165, west of Crow Cutoff to Table Mountain Church. Any areas west of Interstate 25 not evacuated, but are now under pre-evacuation orders. As this now is, I just read that this has become the number one fire in the nation. But things really going to ramp up in support of getting this thing going. So we do have a page set up, Kilo943.com, Aspen Acres Fire Resources. 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Wednesday nights, Geeks Who Drink Trivia at 8 o'clock. Of course, Mother Muffs, full menu, kitchen open late, including breakfast. We'll get a gift card in hand just after 5:30 here tonight. 5 o'clock Road Rage all this week, courtesy of Mother Muffs. Five random facts for a Wednesday next. Black Label Society, Name and Blood. 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

0: o'clock road rage traffic.
1: Not too much of a change. We still have slowdowns, at least a 10-minute delay for northbounders on I-25 hitting between Tejon and Rockrimmon Boulevard. We've also got a crash on Cimarron, which is right at Cascade Avenue. This is being reported by police. They expect to see slower than normal traffic through there as well. 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I'm Leslie Scott with traffic on The Rock Station 94.3 Kilo.

0: Alice in Chains, Wood, 5 o'clock Road Rage. All this week, courtesy of Mother Muffs. 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Gift card in hand just after 5:30. You could take advantage of that full menu. With that kitchen open late, including breakfast.
1: Do it.
0: That headed your way. Mother Muffs bringing the 5 o'clock Road Rage all this week. It's a Wednesday. 5 o'clock Road Rage. Name here is Sid Black. It is that time. You're 5. Random facts. Number 5. 5 random facts here tonight. The most common species of armadillos. Here we go. It's the 9-banded armadillo. I feel like that's enough. Oh, they always give birth to identical quadruplets. No pressure. There's got to be so many of those out there as the most common species of armadillos. Just popping out for a time. Woo. Number 4, 5 random facts here tonight. You are required to have a net worth of $5 million. To open a Taco Bell franchise. Nice. $2 million of person liquidity as well. It's not for the broke, friend. If you, in fact, get to own your own Taco Bell, do you get to eat anything at any time, whenever you want? Maybe not good for business, but it's your business. Dude, I would crush so many Crunchwrap Supremes. It wouldn't even be funny. I put myself out of business. 1, 2, 3, so many Crunchwrap Supremes at a time. Those little cinnamon twists. Keep me away from this. Number 3, 5 random facts for a Wednesday, 5 o'clock Road Rage. If you spell out every number, 8 is the first number alphabetically. Got it. 0 being the last. And 1 billion. Is the first number that has a B. It's too much. That's just too much. Number 2, 5 random facts tonight. Whales don't die of old age. They eventually grow too tired to keep swimming, take one final dive, and never return to the surface. Aw, man. I think I've seen like 3 whales in person in my lifetime. Off the coast of Maine. It's amazing. They're beautiful creatures. I'm all in the fields now. Kind of respect that though. I'm just like, you know, this it. Number 1, 5 random facts here tonight. The first eyes evolved on Earth around 600 million years ago. Before that, the universe existed for 13.2 million years without anything seeing it.
2: The hell?
0: When eyes appeared, the universe began observing itself for the first time. That's when reality started seeing what reality looks like. It somehow makes all the sense and no sense at all. A real brain buster, if you will. Bitch, those eyes real judgy about it, too. It's like, really? This is it? Go forth the world a little bit smarter. 5 random facts. Wednesday, 5 o'clock Road Rage. Right here, Kilo.

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Gift card. We'll get you set up over to West Colorado. MotherMuffs.com. Tonight, every Wednesday, Geeks Who Drink Trivia. 8 o'clock. We'll take care of that gift card after the new rock from Parkway Drive. It is sacred. 5 o'clock road rage ready. 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
2: We've got a new crash. This one being reported on Powers Boulevard northbound at North Carefree Circle. Seeing some stop and go all the way back to Constitution Avenue, already at least a 5-minute delay, and we're looking at least a 10-minute slowdown northbound I-25 as you travel between Tahoe and Rockrimmon Boulevard. 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I'm Leslie Scott with traffic on the Rock Station 94.3.
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9: 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It's free legal advice on the third Wednesday of every month with the man, Dave McDivitt. 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
9: Colorado Gators Reptile Park, in the heart of San Luis Valley near the Great Sand Dunes. With over 300 alligators, most are rescue pets, as well as three large albino alligators.
13: That's the big white ones.
9: Other rescues like giant pythons, tortoises, lizards, parrots, sharks, and more. Feed the fish at the fish farm. Feed the tortoises. Hold the baby alligator. Wander around an indoor bamboo forest. And, of course, feed the gators. You go fishing in 2 Mile Creek, and it's all 17 miles north of Alamosa on Highway 17, open 9 to 5 every day. 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

0: look for Bluebell ice cream at your favorite grocer. If you can't find it, be sure to ask for it.
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